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Yes. 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

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I speak. 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My will, its will in La Miña, Macao, and Macala, hey, oh, La Ia, La Miña, Muslaia, Masako, Muslaia, Helicopter, Muslaia, Avion, Muslaia. 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No, okay, not therefore. 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Aduh. One mensajer. Let me speak about the heart, not really. Baby. Oh, baby. Okay. No, therefore, nice. I need to know. Okay, bye. I love you. Bye. See you next time, sis. Tona parana un inglés na ulim sa waraskatan. 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Ita rona musika de ikus bartaka programa Baby, oh baby, okay baby, there. For nice, I need to not, okay, bye. I love you too, baby. Mwah. I love you too much, baby. 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Malay metang manega, malay muti manega, humus bal dicha. Hey, parona komentar pa.
Oh, I am mom. With church, they will, I smile like we don't agree on a man. It's Ronald's movie. Maybe. Okay, baby. Oh, Ronaldo. Oh, Ronaldo is Portugal. No, Ronaldo from Portugal. And Ronaldo from Portugal. I am from Timor Leste. Okay, man was lucky, man. Okay, I love my little baby Maris. I am singing again. Oh, baby Maris, I am singing again. Oh, news falling, Ronaldo falling. Okay, baby. I love you, baby. Oh, I am mom. Bono mom, did you get a music? It ever mom later never make for in cover amicalanin. La Liga na taka programa. Halo comic to the other Sunday. La Liga taka programa no Radio Liberada halo comic to the other Sunday. E mau moris mo salzitu fali e ama amani. 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Amani foi mai fali sniffali amani. Ama calma tu saba baby. Ai ama sore bul fali baby ni. Mau ke tairu se baby mo. 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

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Hello, come in la lige. Check a programmer, come in Sunday. Sunday in all measure X to file. To file, I am monitoring my view. Okay, okay. El es la liga o es la liga? El es la liga o el es champions o Copa del Rey o Pialas Dunias? 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Ay. Okay, Sunday in Almador F to file I am monitoring my view. Okay, it's la liga. Okay, I'm veg. 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Mas an bing nyuruh ni ke narang kata abang kala full time na fati eh. Ronaldo's date. La bele taka programa ba maun. Sorry. La bele taka programa ba maun. 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Kama. Life, okay. George, it's always life Monday to Friday from 8 p.m. to 8 to 10 p.m. Hi, my time for Ronaldo State in Ronaldo State is a very tech program about. Sorry. La very taker program about. Y no toman hablate, ¿no? Como si inglés harás catán. 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Okay, tarona musica.

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